0: All right, Pit Crew, Team USA kicking off in just about 90 minutes. CMA Fest is on ABC this evening. The fifth and final season premiere of The Bear is on FX. The second season premiere of Avatar The Last Airbender is on Netflix. Tonight, Jimmy Fallon's got Millie Bobby Brown, Sam Worthington, and Somber. Jimmy Kimmel has Olivia Rodrigo and Zlatan Ibrahimovic. And late night on Seth Meyers, he's got Jeff Winger, Joel McHale, and Allison Oliver. That's what's on TV tonight, June 25th. I'm DC on 94.5 The Pit.
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10: Things continue to move slow. Westbound on I-40 approaching the interchange. Those slowdowns last until Coors. You've also got crash cleanup westbound I-40 near Rio Grande, so that's going to add to the slow-moving traffic through there. Be sure to watch your speed both directions of I-25 near the construction zone. Headed west on Alameda near Coors, you'll see a little congestion as you make your way through there.
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12: How did I lose weight? And I did. Lean, right here. I did. I love this stuff. Listen, Brickhouse Nutrition been with me for a long time. So I was chatting with Miles. I'm up at like 235. True story. I never minded being 235, but you know what minded? My knees that were falling apart and my back. I'm like, I don't know what, before I started really lifting, probably about 190. So 235 was a lot. I said, I got to lose some LBs, Miles. He said, Dan, we're going to sick our team of docs and researchers on it, and we're going to get you a really good product because I don't want to take a lot of these needles and stuff. You know what he did? He got lean. He got lean. I got

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1: Everyone had the same experience, except I was the one that could stand on the soapbox and, like, articulate what we were going through.
2: Hope is heading to HBO. An 8-part documentary series called Jay-Z in 8 features the rap mogul in candid conversation with Rick Rubin, who also directed it. It'll debut this fall on HBO and HBO Max.
3: I was wondering, Miss Dashwood, whether I might ask you.
2: It is a truth universally acknowledged that we just can't get enough of Jane Austen movie adaptations. A new take on Austen's Sense and Sensibility, starring Daisy Edgar Jones, hits theaters October 16th.
4: You were a big shot golfer.
5: I still am a big shot golfer. I just need to get my groove back.
2: Will Ferrell is a washed-up pro golfer on the comeback trail in the new Netflix comedy series The Hawk, co-starring Molly Shannon, Fortune Feimster, and Luke Wilson. It hits Netflix July 16th. Chuck Sievertson, ABC News.
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7: A few lingering storms before midnight tonight, then mostly clear and mild. The low, 63 Albuquerque, 57 Santa Fe. Tomorrow starts sunny and mild. The clouds will build and showers and storms will develop in the afternoon. 92 Albuquerque, 85 Santa Fe. I'm meteorologist Olga Breeze for KOAT 7.
8: Things continue to move slow. Westbound on I-40 approaching the interchange. Those slowdowns last until Coors. You've also got crash cleanup westbound I-40 near Rio Grande, so that's going to add to the slow-moving traffic through there. Be sure to watch your speed both directions of I-25 near the construction zone. Headed west on Alameda near Coors, you'll see a little congestion as you make your way through there.
9: 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I'm Grace Toledo from the 96.3 News Radio KKOB Traffic Center.

0: How did I lose weight? And I did lean right here. I did. I love this stuff. Listen, Brickhouse Nutrition been with me for a long time. So chatting with Miles, I'm up at like 235. True story. I never minded being 235, but you know what minded? My knees that were falling apart and my back. 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

0: It's Loudwire Nights. That is GNR and Mr. Brownstone, and it is time to get you tonight's code word for that trip to Kansas City to see Five Finger Death Punch. They will be on their 20th anniversary world tour. They will be celebrating their 10th studio album, and you can be there. We will fly you to Kansas City, put you up in a hotel, get you a pair of tickets into the show. And on top of that, I am going to take you out for some authentic Kansas City barbecue, man. Me, you, your guest, and somebody from Five Finger Death Punch that will be joining us for lunch. All you got to do is get entered to win in the Loudwire app right now. Put in tonight's code word for an even better shot at winning. Tonight's code word, six. S-I-X. Six. Drop that in the app and good luck. Coming up after this break, so excited for this, man. We have got the world premiere of a brand new song from O-N-I. That's next.
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0: Man, I am so excited for this. We have the opportunity to play you a song that nobody has heard yet. This officially comes out tomorrow on Friday, but we have our hands on it right now. It is the new song from ONI, and the song is called Haunted. And this is the first taste of new music that ONI is giving to us. He's going to give us a new album sometime this year, I think. But right now we have got brand new music. And before I hit play on this, before we hear the world premiere of ONI's new song, Haunted, we are very fortunate to have him share with us a little bit about this song.
28: Hi, everyone. This is Jacob Oldie from ONI here. First of all, I want to say a huge thank you to the Loudwire family for premiering Haunted and helping us kick off this new chapter. This song is a really personal one for me. When I was a kid, I lost my dad to cancer, and that kind of loss never really leaves you. It follows you in ways you don't always understand until much later. For a long time, music has been the only way I've known how to turn pain into something useful, something that might reach somebody else who needs it. So for this new era of ONI, I wanted to start with something honest. No hiding, no pretending. Just a song about grief, memory, and the things we carry with us. Whatever you're facing, I hope this reminds you that you're not alone. This is Haunted. Thanks for listening.

0: It's Loud Our Nights. That is 3 Days Grace and Mayday off of their latest album, Alienation. 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And I got to think they're putting on one of the best tours of the year. They've already played a ton of shows here in the States. They will be back in the States on the Alienation tour later this year. And it's a tour you don't want to miss, man. Get all the details you need at loudwire.com. Coming up after this break, I've got the latest from Bill Murray and A Day to Remember.
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15: It's Dave and Mahoney.
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0: I cannot wait for the Upheaval Festival to get here, man. It will be taking over Grand Rapids, Michigan in mid-July, and there is an incredible cast of characters who will be a part of the festival, from Papa Roach to Gojira to Poppy to Magnolia Park to the Autumn Kings to Ginger to so many others, but I cannot wait to finally see Bill Murray live and in person, man. Here's the latest from Bill Murray with a day to remember. This one is called Always Let You Down. It's Loudwire Nights.

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0: AC/DC and Hell's Bells. It's Loud Rock Nights, man. 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A new one from Ryan Purds. That's next.
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0: It was such a pleasure hanging out with Ryan Purds here on the show, man. He is just, I think he's one of the coolest new songwriters, artists around right now. And I cannot wait to see all that's to come for him, including a tour with Daughtry later this year, an unplugged tour with Daughtry later this year. I can't wait for that, man. 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

0: It's Loudwire Nights. That wraps up Mission Metallica. That one is Nothing Else Matters. Before that, Fuel, as we continue to celebrate Reload, the official reissues, the box set. It all comes out tomorrow, and you can still enter to win your copy of this deluxe box set of Reload on the Loudwire app. Just open up the app, get entered to win. And while you do that, man, I'm going to toss it back to Jason Newsted just to open up a little bit about Reload and the songs on this album.
1: In the Reload essay, I say at the very top, I had never sat and listened to that record in its entirety, top to bottom, in sequence. Ever. 27 years after it was made, I did that. In Peace in the Forest with my headphones on, and I was transported. And I wouldn't have wanted it any other way. Because it was just long enough for me to be a way to still be to be a fan all the way again. But then being touched and moved as the portals were opened, and I remembered that thing and that thing, or when I got that line, yes. And then it came to me, and then I would cover with bumps, and I'd start crying and be overwhelmed and just taste the tears, and like allowing myself to be moved as an outsider. How many people have lived and breathed? Maybe 100 billion? I'm the only one that has the POV. You know, a fan of the band before, in the band in the prime time, out of the band now as they keep going. So my POV of being that fan, doing that thing, like stepping back out of it, it took me 25 years to come back down to earth. I was in for 15, I've been out for 25. And I'm just now normal, but that whole thing about feeling special because what I was a part of. I don't ever want to lose that.
0: 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That's next.
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0: Coming up in this hour, we will hear from Dexter and the Moon Rocks. We'll go old school with some Zeppelin. You know, we'll get a little funky with Rage Against the Machine right now, though. It's Ice Nine Kills and Twisting the Knife. 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

0: Shine Down and Searchlight. 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
6: No. Like big beetles. 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
5: She's
6: look like...
5: talking about June bugs, that's right.
6: No.
13: Or are you talking about katydids? 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
6: Excuse me?
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5: If I'm talking to someone and they're not talking back, I'm going to not talk to them anymore.
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0: This is hands down one of my favorite new songs that we're playing right now. I hope you are ready. If you don't have your volume turned up, I'll talk a little softer so you can go ahead and turn it all the way up. This is new music from Dexter and the Moon Rocks. This is called Freaking Out. 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

0: There is the new one from Wage War. That is called Blindfold. Fun, man. All right, before we get back to it, latest edition of Did You Know? Did you know? The average person says thank you at least 5 times a day. That's probably not bad. I think a lot more people say sorry. People say sorry for no reason, and then people should say sorry and they don't. Anyway, did you know sending a text to the wrong person is considered the most embarrassing thing people can do? I will second that, and I will not provide you details. And did you know New York State has the most professional lawyers, and who has the least? South Dakota. Now you know.
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Nirvana, and now Social Distortion. Here's Born to Kill. I am Gundy. I don't know how your day has been, but somebody gave me half a peace sign. That was weird.

0: Back to the music we go in seconds. Like I was saying, it's been a weird day. How's it been for you, man? Are you all right? I'm glad you're here. I really am. Yeah, like I said, weird. The guy that I pay to pick up poop in my backyard, because I do, just found out I don't have pets. Oops.
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0: Autumn Kings giving us that song right there. There's Gone, Gone, Gone. Hey, I wonder, do you have tattoos? Are you a tattoo person? Are you covered in them? Can't you even see where your toes are? You have so many tattoos. I don't. My friends all have them. I've just never found one I like. So, no tattoos. But from my friends, I know you can tell when your tattoo artist is not going to be very good. Here are those signs. When they won't let you see the finished product until they're in a country without an extradition treaty. Probably don't want to go with them. When you said wolf and he thought you said barf. That's not going to turn out well. If they put numbers into each section before coloring it. Or even if they just keep saying, oops.
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0: Evanescence, Who Will You Follow? Also, some Sleep Token and Linkin Park in there. Oh, yeah. Hey, before I get back to the music, gotta do Did You Know? Did you know that according to one researcher, the single most persuasive word you can use at work is yeah. Y-E-A-H. Pretty professional, huh? Did you know that about a third of us admit we've dressed while driving to save time? That's crazy to me. I dated somebody who ate a bowl of cereal on the way to work every morning to save time, and as soon as I learned that, I dumped her. Anyway, 1 in 10 of us still have a lava lamp from our youth. And I'm happy to tell you, I am one of the 10. Take care.
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Pontiac, ATBL, AM, Los Ranchos de Albuquerque. This is 94.5 The Pit. And yes, our erratic behavior does go against

Good morning, good morning. Lots to talk about on this Friday morning. Restraining order. It's a riot. And that just about covers everything, that and much, much more. Coming up on this Friday morning, getting your weekend started off with System of a Down.

0: That's Einstein Kills and McKenna Grace. I'm Roker. Welcome to Friday. Congratulations, you made it. You got a great weekend ahead of you. I've got some great music ahead of you. Disturbed, Avatar. But before I get to all of that, I'm going to get to My Chemical Romance.
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0: That's the latest from Breaking Benjamin, Something Wicked. Pearl Jam before that. And My Chemical Romance started us off. Welcome to the Black Parade. It's Roker. Coming up, music from Avatar that was originally recorded as part of the Don't Go in the Forest album. But then the band asked themselves, what if we save the best for later? What if we kept this gem away from the world for a while? Which is exactly what they did. And you'll hear it coming up.
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7: So we learned something new about Mahoney the other day. And, you know, after all these years, I'm always surprised when I learn something new about you. But we had that story about the person that was arrested for speeding because they were going, I believe, 108 miles an hour on the way to a LARPing event. If you're not familiar with LARPing, it's live action role play. So you get dressed up and I think very much like kind of Renaissance Festival-esque, you know, where you have like an outfit of some kind that you bring
8: traditionally
7: along.
8: Medieval, you know, Dungeons and Dragons-ish, wizards, dragons, knights, warriors, that sort of stuff, elves.
7: But along with that story, we had another story about a guy that was busted in Florida for being a super speeder as well. He was driving 108 miles an hour as well.
8: Not on the freeway, though.
7: Not on the freeway, and that was in a 45-mile-per-hour zone because he was racing somebody in his Corvette. And that's where kind of all of our worlds combine because, Mahoney, you've said that, you know, you're not there yet, but when you fully reach midlife crisis, a Corvette is certainly in your future.
8: It used to be because this is how we knew, like, the moment you're over the hill. Mm-hmm. Like, when you see the new Corvette, you're like, oh, man, that thing is just, it looks like a, kind of looks like a Lamborghini.
7: Looks like a Ferrari.
8: Yeah, it looks like you're right. It looks like a Ferrari, but man, American. but I feel like now I'm just going full-blown minivan, but with a V8 turbo.
9: Who have you
7: become?
9: A V8 minivan. Who have you
7: become? With some nitro and subs in the back.
8: Yeah.
7: Well, a guy called in because he is in that same part of his life, and he's got a Corvette, and is very proud of it.
10: I heard your startup with the good news and the bad news, and it was like I had to respond. The philosophical question, can you LARP and be cool? I just wanted to expand that a little bit based on the good news of the older fellow getting pulled over in his Corvette. I'm 60 and I have a Corvette, and the reason I was calling is I'm wondering if anybody that has a real true passion for whatever their hobby is, LARPing or cars, really cares what people think about them. I know as a 60-year-old man who's lost most of his hair, and I drive a Corvette, I am the stereotype. And the truth of the matter is, I could not care less what other people think. And I'm just curious if you philosophically think if they care what other people think. And by the way, I really enjoy your show. So thanks for everything you do. You guys take care.
9: Message deleted. All I heard was you're almost bald. Go full bald.
7: You're saying just shave it.
9: Just go full shave.
8: But your husband,
7: to his point,
9: I'm married to a bald.
7: He doesn't care what you think. And that's freedom. Like when you reach the point in life where you don't give a damn what anyone else thinks, that is a level of freedom because we spend so much of our lives being insecure and worrying what others think, thinking that everyone is thinking about us. Only when you get later in life, you realize that everyone is so caught up in their own BS, no one's paying attention to you.
9: I am. I'm watching. Everywhere I go, I'm watching.
8: I will say this.
7: And judging.
9: That's true.
8: If you love what you are doing and you don't, like, again, you've got friends who also love what you're doing. Like, I think about, like, because there's this, I think, kind of a myth that, like, high school ends. High school never ends. Like, it's always, it doesn't matter how old you are because, you know, we're in our 40s, Audrey's in her 30s, my parents are in their 60s. You know, I've got my grandparents, you know, were in their 80s and 90s.
7: Right.
8: And there's all these, like, social circles that exist, you know, in all of our lives. And, like, it always still kind of exists no matter where you are. So if you, like, I think about, like, the people that were cool in high school.
7: Mm-hmm.
8: And now you're like, dude, you're making Facebook videos about, like, real estate.
7: Well, that's...
8: And cool, but that's not, like, you know, that's what you're doing now.
7: Right. I mean, the coolest people in high school, I mean, there's something very real to the idea of not peaking too early. And for me, I feel that I haven't peaked yet. Which I'm sure I'm wrong.
9: Yes,
8: no, I'm not
9: keep
8: better.
9: Chasing that. This can't be it. We talk about this often. This can't be it.
7: I have not reached my peak. Cool,
9: no.
7: Right?
9: The cooler I am. This can't be the best I look, and this can't be the richest I am. This can't be the most successful I'll ever be. I'm telling you, that just can't be.
8: What a sad average story.
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11: We took a boat ride going down to Miami, and it was me, George Young,
1: 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The guy said, look, I know what I owe you. Don't sweat me. And he continued to talk. And George said, okay. So he reached behind him, behind his back, and pulled out a .45, shot the guy, threw him over to the side of the boat. He looked at me and said, you got a problem with that?
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2: So the other day on the Redneck Report, we had a pretty wild story about a woman that had stripped down to just her underwear. And even though this audio that I'm about to play for you does not sound like she's attractive, she actually was like in pretty good shape, looked pretty good. But you would think otherwise after listening to this. So the reason it made national news is because she was, fighting with the cops and actually spit in the cop's face a couple of times.
3: Yikes.
2: He open hand slapped her across the face after the second spit, and now he's being investigated because of that.
3: Oh, dang.
2: But it was pretty dramatic scene. Good. Have a listen.
4: Listen! Get in there. Get in there. You spit in my face?
5: Side of my door, spit hood. You want a video charge? You better stop it. That's sad. You spit on me. I've always been nice to you.
4: I didn't spit on you.
5: Absolutely did.
4: No, I didn't.
3: God.
5: You spit on me again. See what happens. Absolutely not.
6: She spit on you. Yeah, now you got spit on me.
2: Straight up sounds like Gollum.
3: I rebuke you, Satan. Oh, my God.
7: My precious.
3: Y'all ever see Exorcism of Emily Rose? That was that.
8: I'm shocked that lady has teeth. That sounds like a toothless person, right? Like, it 100% sounds like her gums just blah.
2: So there was somebody that called our voicemail to inform us that their husband has also been spit on in the past. Have a listen.
9: I was just listening to your show about some unfortunate law enforcement incidents and couldn't help but laugh because my husband is a deputy, and not only has he been spit on, but he also has had somebody tell him that these are not my pants while wearing said pants with a controlled substance in them. Oh. I understand how angry that law enforcement officer was, but I would just like to brag on my husband and say that when he was spit on by a mentally ill person, he was so kind and considerate to him that the gentleman's father actually called the sheriff's department to thank him for being so compassionate. It's sad that so many law enforcement officers have gotten so jaded and burnt out. But there are good ones out there. Y'all have a great day.
3: See, I just feel like law enforcement doesn't have enough kinks, because if you were a real rider and you didn't, you know, if you just weren't like always doing it like missionary or something, you'd try to catch that.
8: Open your mouth.
3: and we were reflex, bro.
8: We weren't hating on the cop for slapping her back.
2: No.
8: Like, dude, you spit on a cop, you get your ass beat.
2: He was the cop was actually being super cool in that situation. He's like, I've always been nice to you. She's fighting him as he's trying to buckle her in.
8: Yeah.
2: To make sure she's safe on the ride to jail, because she's mostly naked and she's fighting him. The cop was actually pretty cool. And like an open hand slap.
8: It's not. A deterrent, if you like close fist uppercut Mike Tyson style.
2: Or like elbow her in the face or something.
8: That's a different story. But like, you're like, hey, settle down. And I will say this.
2: Audrey's leaning into the kinks here.
8: So
2: she spits on him. He slaps her. She's like, this is foreplay.
3: It's a good time. Good time.
8: I've been spit on one time. And I will say, the restraint, like, I was ready to murder that person. Like,
2: I told you I was sorry, and it won't happen.
8: It was at a Denny's, Dave.
2: It was.
3: Spit on at a Denny's? What? Hold on.
8: Yeah,
3: what?
8: It was midnight. Everybody's been drinking. You know, I think I was, like, 19 or something at the time, and some guy spit on me who was trying to pick a fight, and I had a Denny's butter knife, and I was ready to stab the dude in the neck.
2: With a butter knife?
8: Like, legitimately,
3: butter
8: I was
3: knife
8: ready.
3: Only for pancakes and the flesh of your enemies.
8: Well, I didn't want to murder him.
2: That was just one only time Mahoney got hit with the hawk.
1: This is Dave and Mahoney.
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14: Traffic conditions remain steady across the metro. Highway 528 in Rio Rancho is moving smoothly. Highway 550 through Bernalillo with no interruptions all the way through I-25. 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If you see an accident, call the traffic tracker hotline 767-9167. I'm Grace Toledo from the 96.3 News Radio KKOB Traffic Center.
15: How did I lose weight? And I did. Lean, right here. I did. I love this stuff. Listen, Brickhouse Nutrition been with me for a long time. So chatting with Miles, I'm up at like 235. True story, I never minded being 235, but you know what minded? My knees that were falling apart and my back. I'm like, I don't know what, before I started really lifting, probably about 190. So 235 was a lot. I said, I got to lose some LBs, Miles. 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

0: 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It's Deep Fried Debates on Dave and Mahoney.
1: If you look at Mahoney's life, there are basically three pillars that make it up. Things that he is passionate about include his family, of course, your wife and your beautiful baby, your Tommy Bahamas.
2: That's true.
1: And your food, specifically your fast food.
2: And the fast food that has the longest, most tumultuous relationship with me is McDonald's. It's the, I believe, the very first...
1: Your first love?
2: ...fast food place I ever went to, and I have a feeling it will probably
1: be the last,
2: be the last
1: you will die
2: that I will ever go to before that time comes.
1: Well, this man is coming for the crown, and they say if you're going to shoot for the king, you better not miss. So I'm curious why this man made this conscious decision to come directly for you, Mahoney. Have a listen.
3: The new McDonald's apple pie sucks. The old one rules. Come on, guys. How could you forget that?
4: Message deleted.
2: Oh, yeah. I would 1,000% agree. I thought he was saying it was the other way around. So...
5: Wait, I'm confused. Did he?
2: Last week, we were talking about McDonald's coming back with the classic apple pie, the one that was around from, like, the 60s up until I did a little bit of research. It went away in 1992.
5: Whoa.
2: So the apple pie that we know, that you've known your entire life, Audrey, the one with the slits on the top. It's almost like a turnover as opposed to like an apple pie. It's good. It's delicious. I usually get two when I imbibe at McDonald's. But they just released this past Monday the classic apple pie that was there from 1968 to 1992. So it's been 34 years since I've had one of these pies.
5: And how did it taste?
2: It was perfection.
5: Really? Well, because you sent it over to us, and I was expecting an apple pie, like a pie-looking sort, and it looks like an apple pie Hot Pocket.
2: It does, and it's croissant-ish. Crispy, it's flaky, it's gooey, it's warm, it is not overly sugary, but it has a nice, like, cinnamon flavor that the one post-1992 did not have. I was having a rough day. Like, legit. It was like, it was Monday. I was dealing with traffic. I had to go run a bunch of errands. Was one of those days
1: so
2: where...
1: Sorry. I was sorry you were dealing with that.
5: You had to be a human. Just like
1: very hungry stuff.
2: And so...
1: deal with traffic. And it was a little too sunny for
2: me. There's a lot of people out there, Dave. You know, like, when they deal with stress, they'll go have a smoke outside. They have the fridge cig, which a lot of people are referring to Diet Cokes as now.
5: Got
2: and for me, when I am stressed, what do? I don't drink. I don't get high. I eat. And I eat things that I know that are going to comfort me, and that is McDonald's. And I will say... eating two of those apple pies on Monday, it was so nostalgic. I have thought about it every single day since
5: then. Mood altering. Do you think that you would say that it brought you back to a point in your childhood?
2: Yes.
5: The last time maybe you felt happiest?
2: It was a time machine in my mouth.
1: The last time you felt happy.
5: It was in 92.
1: I don't mean to interrupt, but our regional vice president, the RVP of EDPP, is dying
5: apple pies.
1: To chime in here.
6: I was?
1: Oh, it looked like it. Maybe you were just captivated by the conversation.
6: I was
1: like, leaning in.
6: I was just looking to DoorDash apple pies right now to the radio station.
5: He said, that was my own secret.
1: Get us one. And so you're saying that the corporation does not have an official stance on McDonald's apple pies at this point?
6: We've spoken to our lawyers, and we've spoken to their lawyers, and as of right now, there's no official stance on which apple pie is better.
2: The original one. The one that's available now for a limited time until they rip it from our cold, dead hands!
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3: Audrey walked in this morning speaking exclusively Spanish.
4: Hola. I'm back from Costa Rica.
3: She said, buenos dias.
4: Buenos dias, señores.
3: World Cup, Audrey.
4: Yes, I am very much into football now.
5: How do you say, oh, I'm so sorry in Spanish?
4: I'm sorry. Lo siento.
1: Dave and Mahoney.
6: I asked if I'd get a colonoscopy earlier. She's like, you can't get one unless you're paying out of pocket until you're 45.
5: Oh, really?
6: Otherwise, your insurance won't cover it.
5: And you're like, well, they make an exception for me because I really want my buttocks.
6: Yeah, I was like, this is more of a recreational colonoscopy I'm looking for.
1: Dave and Mahoney.
5: Man was arrested after meeting an undercover officer and attempting to sell him what he claimed was meth. He allegedly provided a substance that was actually kosher salt.
4: Ever done a line of salt before? I have done a line of salt. Just lick it off.
6: Boom. Yep, there's times where I just go into my pantry, and I lick my hand, pour some of the salt on it, and then lick it again.
5: You're kidding, right?
6: No, not at all.
5: I think it's time that we had a talk.
4: All right.
2: This is Dave and Mahoney.
5: Hello, friends, and thank you for joining us on this Friday. Got some good news and some bad news to kick things off today. What would you like first there, Mahoney?
7: Dave, why don't we start today's show with some bad news?
5: This is very relatable. Sometimes, as you're walking through a Waffle House parking lot, you see the big stickers that they have on the windows advertising the delicious, golden, crispy hash browns that are smothered, covered, and chunked, and you get so excited that you simply forget how to walk. Your motor skills just give out.
7: Well, I mean, your brain takes over that part of you that's just feral. Mm-hmm. And sometimes you just forget, Dave.
5: An 84-year-old Florida man has filed a lawsuit claiming he was injured after becoming distracted by the advertisements from the Waffle House.
4: Oh, shut up.
5: He alleges the distraction caused him to lose focus and suffer a fall that led to physical injuries.
4: I mean, Grandpa, I understand that you're trying to get your last bag on the way out, but this ain't way to do it. No. I mean, go slip on a banana peel at Walmart. Like, that would probably be easier at this point.
5: Go for the bigger corporation, because for whatever reason,
6: Waffle House will literally and figuratively fight you at every turn.
5: Yeah.
6: Even if you win that court case, their lawyer will fist, who also happens to be
5: a line cook,
6: will fist fight you with a cigarette with an ash 3 inches long in front of that courthouse before you get that money.
5: Wouldn't that be funny if their lawyer showed up and it was a line cook just wearing a wife beater? He's like, bet I'm going to win this case.
6: He throws a chair at you.
5: So the lawsuit argues that the restaurant's advertising was negligent in how it was displayed, making it overly attention-grabbing or unsafe.
4: This guy felt like this. Whoa. Yabba-dabba-doo. Like he just scurrying on the ground.
5: Waffle
4: is everybody watching as I fall?
5: Shut up, man.
4: It was so distracting. Like, have you never been anywhere where an advertisement exists?
5: I mean,
4: everywhere.
5: Every single billboard.
4: Even on your phone.
5: Yes.
4: Are you like a fainting goat? It's so ridiculous, this guy.
6: You see one, butter mountain thing, you know, like the nicely scooped butter kind of looks like ice cream sitting atop that waffle. I mean,
5: they use that little scoop, you know, the tiny little ice cream scoop.
6: That's what I prefer. I prefer that kind of butter with that kind of scoop as opposed to just the pads.
5: Well, because that kind of butter always soft.
6: Yes. Mm. Yeah, that was a special time scooping that butter into ramekins.
4: The way we romance butter on this show.
5: Butter
4: romanticized.
5: And salt. Name something better than butter.
4: Oh, I can. It's a food group.
6: Okay.
5: Sex is cool, but have you ever heard of butter?
4: Butter and gravy. Anyways, do we have any good news?
5: We do have some good news.
4: Good.
5: Turns out
6: what's the kind of best sex?
5: Yeah.
4: Butter sex? I'm not sure I get that one.
6: But her? No, I don't know. Never.
5: All right.
6: Never.
5: Some good news today as well. It turns out the key to eternal youth is just your mindset.
4: Mm. Oh, positivity.
6: I mean, they say that.
4: Your life.
5: A new study that suggests that many older adults can improve their cognitive and physical prowess over time simply by just being upbeat about things.
4: Well, you know how hard that is, man? You know, we have a rule, and by we, I mean me. and I'm really annoying about it. Anytime that I hear one of the two of us, my husband or myself, say something negative, I'm always like, all right, we said something negative.
5: Let's say something
4: three things positive. Because it's so hard. I mean, and he doesn't do it. And he just is like, do you want a divorce? But like we, whatever.
7: This is why you bought a two-story house so he could throw himself down those stairs.
4: Yes.
7: When you say that.
4: Yes. You run me over.
5: He's trying to take a fall in a Waffle House parking lot.
0: This is Dave and Mahoney.
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9: That earlier southbound crash at the Furniture Road and Gibson Boulevard has been moved to the shoulder. Westbound congestion no longer visible on Gibson Boulevard. Traffic's moving up to speed. If you see an accident, call the traffic tracker hotline 767-9167. I'm Grace Toledo from the 96.3 News Radio KKOB Traffic Center.
10: How did I lose weight? 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
2: So this call has been living rent-free in my head ever since we got it. It's a story that Belinda told us about one fateful night when she was down in Tucson and decided to do some exploring out of the local bar that she knew was going to be trouble.
3: I went down to Tucson about 10 years ago for work. We opened up an office down there, and I went to this little dive bar, and these people told me to go to this place called the Meat Rack. M as in Mary, E-E-T, Rack, R-A-C-K. So I drove myself there by myself, and they kind of prepped me. There was a very bizarre bar. When I walked in, it smelled like puke, but the guy that owned the bar, he threw this dildo across the bar at me, and he's like, welcome. And I'm like, oh, my God, this is crazy. He referenced himself as God, and he took me for a tour of this bar, and he lives in the premises. Well, so he closed during COVID, but there was a sex room, and he showed me his bedroom, and there was a swing, and there was all kinds of crazy stuff in this guy's bar, and it was really, really bizarre. And he ran for mayor at one point, but he referenced himself as God.
4: So
3: but you can Google it.
5: I'm looking at it right now. This looks like a shady ass place. But let me ask you this. When he tossed the dildo, was it did he throw it like a baton, and did you catch it?
3: No, I did not catch it. He threw it across the bar at me, and I was all by myself. It was the craziest thing, and he had a little small Yugo outside his bar, and it was in a really sketchy area, but it even tell you that when you Google it, it'll even reference the kind of bar it was. Very dirty, sketchy, really creepy bar, and I went there all by my lonesome, and I was pretty brave, but I survived. But I literally took this whole tour of this bar on my own, all by myself.
4: I was going to say, was there a reason that you went continually through this journey by yourself? At no point did your fight or flight kick in. Like, once the dildo hit, you were like, I'm still safe.
2: No, she dodged that thing like George W. Bush dodging a shoe.
4: I mean, I need to ask this for real.
3: I was a little nervous for sure, especially when he took me on the opposite side of the bar. There was only one other person in the bar when I was there. So I was like, all right, I'm a little adventurous. Let's see what happens. So
4: I have a question. I feel like I remember your voice. Are you also the lady who went on the nude cruise that you didn't know was the nude cruise?
3: Yes, it is.
2: You are fun.
4: I thought that was you.
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21: West and eastbound travel on I-40 across Albuquerque is free from new traffic incidents. Interchanges at Coors, Rio Grande, and Carlisle are open and uncongested. I-25 is moving smoothly. Interchanges at Montgomery, Jefferson, and Paseo del Norte are clear from new accidents. If you see an accident, call the traffic tracker hotline 767-9167. I'm Grace Toledo from the 96.3 News Radio KKOB Traffic Center.
1: How did I lose weight? And I did. Lean, right here. I did. I love this stuff. 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
26: Mr. Beast was handing out stacks of $10,000 on Halloween, and one kid, who is awful at business, was handed $10,000 in cash and said, nah, what about that candy?
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26: where
4: do
26: does Mr.
4: Parent?
26: Beast live? Can we go rob this guy on Halloween?
4: I don't know. He's got to live in L.A.
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1: Big time rock star getting divorced. Jack White is being divorced by his wife. She has filed papers that say that after 4 years of marriage, he had some sort of inappropriate marital conduct going on.
2: Well, that's just how the divorce laws in Tennessee are written. This is basically as close as you can get to a amicable or no-fault divorce. Mm-hmm. And so, it sounds like he was out there being a stray cat, mm-hmm. prowling the streets. But we don't know if that's true or not, or if it's just amicable and they're done.
1: She is asking for spousal support. Says that she is financially dependent on him. So, four years in. Dustin Poirier has been in the news for not the right reasons. We saw the body cam footage of him getting into it with a police officer. And I will say, that cop handled things as well as he possibly could.
2: He knew who he was, and as soon as he walked up, he's like, I don't want to do this, dude.
3: Please calm down.
1: Please calm down.
3: I don't want to do this.
1: Poirier's just blackout. He was at the airport, got hammered at the bar, as a lot of people do.
2: Got kicked off a plane.
1: They wouldn't let him board because he was that under the influence. They were like, you can't get on. And he was obviously very upset about that. His Father's Day, who knows if he was trying to get home or whatever it was.
3: Yeah, but apparently he was.
1: He said he's relearning. Like, I saw the video. It was totally out of bounds. He's lucky he didn't get tased or shot or something like that.
2: Could have gone with a cop who was not having it that day.
1: Yeah,
2: could have been real bad.
3: Or a cop who didn't know who he was.
1: Right. Yeah, this cop clearly knew who he was. And, Dustin Poirier, a huge star in the UFC.
2: But still, there's, huge stars who people don't know who they are anywhere. Yeah. We saw Randy Travis get arrested naked.
3: You don't know who I am, sir?
2: But the cop handled that situation perfectly,
1: And Poirier said that he's relearning himself. And look, I mean, he's now retired. I'm sure that, he's physically been through a ton. I'm not making excuses for what he did, but I'm not going to throw stones either in this glass house.
3: He hasn't
1: been drunk at an airport?
3: Well, he pretty much said that, whenever I don't have a routine and if I'm not fighting, that's pretty much the only reason why I was sober.
2: Well,
3: he's having to relearn sobriety without having a routine of fighting. He's apparently allegedly going to check himself in. I don't know if that means anything or if that's just PR.
2: I think he's going to have to. I mean, with this kind of video gets out there, and he's not a bad guy.
3: Probably court ordered.
1: Yeah, well, Poirier is a good dude.
2: You get out ahead of it, and you do what you can. Mistakes happen. Glad it didn't get worse, but, hopefully it's a learning lesson.
1: Yeah. Dutton Ranch has been renewed for season 2. That's not a big surprise. It seems like everything that Taylor Sheridan does seems to be a hit, and he's just one show after another. Dutton Ranch is kind of the perfect follow-up to Yellowstone. Because it centers around Beth and Rip.
2: Absolutely, which, they became, fan favorites of that show. And I will say this, it really angers me when Taylor Sheridan can just churn out 15 shows and give us a new season, every 6 months.
1: And nobody else can.
2: And meanwhile, Plurbus over on Apple TV, they're like, it's going to be 2 to 3 years before we get another season. So, hats off to you, Taylor Sheridan, for continuing to put out stuff.
1: Yeah.
2: Because here's the thing. When it takes 2 years, House of the Dragon just came back this past weekend.
1: I was kind of mid-excited about it.
2: I'm like, what happened? I forgot what was going on.
1: They had to have a 10-minute recap because there's so much stuff that everyone forgot. And even still, I'm like, what? It's hard to keep up because there's such long gaps. I'm with you.
2: Yes.
1: I Will Find You is a huge debut on Netflix, the biggest one of 2026. About 24 million viewers in the first 4 days. Wife and I started watching it last night, only one episode in, but man, it is.
3: What is I Will Find You?
1: So I Will Find You is a story, and this isn't a spoiler or anything because it's the premise from the jump of a dad that gets accused of killing his own son.
3: And he is the lead, if you are curious about acting in it, he's the lead from the Avatar. And yes. He is excellent. Like you just said, I'm finding that the thrillers and the whodunits and the documentaries from Netflix never miss.
2: But you were hooked on from episode one?
1: Episode one I thought was great. So I
3: finished it in a day.
1: Oh, did you really?
3: Yeah, man. Wow. Yeah. Whenever I find something that is of interest to me on Netflix, I'm going to finish it. I mean, there's only 8 episodes.
2: She puts in the work.
1: So if you're looking for a new show, I Will Find You on Netflix is a huge hit.
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1: We love the family secrets, especially the ones that take us back in time. Mm-hmm. And this one has to do with a fella's dad who was born in the early 1900s. So over 100 years ago.
2: Damn.
1: When times were a little bit different. Here's the story.
3: All right, here's a family secret for you. My dad was born in 1908, passed away when the same year as Kennedy was killed in 63. I was 10 years old, but my mom told us my dad used to be a bootlegger years ago, back during the Prohibition. Apparently him and some other guys in competition with some speakeasy decided they'd take care of it by rolling a hay wagon down the hill that they set on fire, smashed into the side of the speakeasy and burned the place to the ground. So they never got caught that I know of, but later years he turned himself around, become a minister, and spent a lot of years down Jamaica as a missionary. So there you go. Have a good day, guys. Appreciate it. Love your show.
4: Message deleted.
5: What a time.
1: So booze is illegal and your dad is running it illegally, and there's a rival speakeasy, and like, that is a scene out of 1883. Like, what do you mean you lit a wagon full of hay on fire and rolled it down a hill, crashed into the speakeasy and burned that thing to the ground, and then got away with it and became a pastor who did missionary work in Jamaica?
5: That was for repentance.
1: Like, I'm
5: he was feeling
1: sorry.
5: Guilty.
6: No, he needed, they were on to him. He needed to get the hell out of here.
1: Yeah.
6: And he was like, you know, where the weather's nice.
1: Work. Yeah.
5: See,
1: Jamaica.
5: Times are super weird. A little bit of shedding some light onto my family's life. My, like, great question mark. I don't know. I have no idea how far down the line it was. But my great grandfather was a Shiner bootlegger and also a sheriff.
6: Hell yeah.
1: Simultaneously?
6: That's the best kind. Because yeah, you know what? You really know who's going to arrest you. It ain't going to be you.
1: No. You know where the law is at all times because you are the law.
5: The shine is definitely not here.
1: So I didn't know this until I did like a little city tour when the family and I were on vacation. Bootlegging is where NASCAR came from.
6: Oh, yeah.
1: So there was a bunch of dudes, and that's why it's based out of Charlotte. There's a bunch of guys.
5: That's where my family's from.
1: There you go. There's a bunch of guys that were, you know, souping up cars. So that way, if they did encounter the law, they could outrun them.
6: Mm-hmm.
1: And then they just had all these souped up cars. And then once booze became illegal again, they're like,
5: let's just make these cars turn left.
1: Yeah, we should just a lot of lefts. I didn't know that you had bootlegging history. That checks out.
5: Yeah. I'm a daddy's son.
1: That's awesome.
0: This is Dave and Mahoney.
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8: Southbound commuters on I-25, there's an accident at the San Felipe Main Street exit. Emergency responders are on scene. In the metro, traffic's clear from major slowdowns north and south on I-25. Eastbound I-40 with your regular busy spots between the river and the I-25 interchange. If you see an accident, call the traffic tracker hotline 767-9167. I'm Grace Toledo from the 96.3 News Radio KKOB Traffic Center.
9: How did I lose weight? 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
5: This is not some paid advertisement. This is true taste testing live on the air.
6: Oh,
5: moments ago, the studio door swung open and Bossy Rossi was standing in the doorway with a bag in his hand. And inside of it, how many hot apple pies from McDonald's? 10.
7: You got 10?
8: Why would you get...
5: Okay. So he ordered 10 hot apple pies. The new slash old ones. So they're a throwback to the original. And we got to figure out if these are any good. Because, I mean, Mahoney, you've been saying that they were, like, life-changing.
8: I said
5: good.
8: It was 10 out of 10. I've been thinking about it every single day since Monday when I had that first classic apple pie hit these lips, Dave.
6: Well, they do say things get better in your 30s. So these are exactly 34 years old.
5: And I thought you were joking when you said that you were going to DoorDash some to the radio station. If these suck, I will straight up tell you. Because, again, they're not paying for any of this nonsense.
8: Well, it's a throwback. They haven't been back in stores for 34 years. Audrey, you have never had one of these because they came out the year you were born.
6: I have never had such a delicacy.
5: What does 10 apple pies run you, Ross?
9: It was like $18.
6: But that's on the company.
10: Oh, my God.
6: Oh, you're careful. Already, you couldn't even wait. Whoa.
5: Calm down, man. Jesus.
6: We're
5: going to have this.
6: I haven't even opened my box yet.
8: Open that box up.
6: Okay.
8: Oh, God.
6: I'm going to give it a little sniff.
8: What's that box smell like?
6: It smells like grease.
5: Yeah, it smells like grease.
6: It smells like a hash brown. So,
5: like it's been like...
6: It smells like a hash brown, yeah.
9: The cinnamon.
8: The having... So I grabbed two apple pies. And careful, Dave. That was a big bite.
5: Oh, my God.
8: And it's very hot.
5: It's hot.
8: The heat radiating off of these apple pies is palpable. You could feel it.
5: Shout out to the DoorDash driver, whatever his or her name was, because...
9: Richard
5: got here quickly. Oh, that's good.
8: All right, so first, upon first bite, you know, putting that pie in your mouth, Dave, you're going back for a second bite, and you're not a big sweets guy.
5: I'm not a sweets guy. What I like about this is that it's not...
8: It's so flaky.
5: Overly sweet.
8: Uh-huh.
5: It's just kind of... It feels authentic. It doesn't feel like artificial sweetener. That's good.
8: It's so hot, though.
6: Ah! I just burned my mouth.
8: It is literally burning my mouth. But the flavor, so...
5: But it's not stopping
6: it's
5: you.
6: Okay,
5: like,
6: I'm
5: strong. You're like a dog.
8: I'm going to have two. I'm going to eat two of these. this is going to ruin my day.
5: You know, like when you see a dog and you like somebody gives it like a birthday cake with a candle on it and the dog's dumbass dog just eats the whole candle while it's still on fire? That's Mahoney right now.
8: Bossy Rossi, have you taken a bite out of the deep fried apple pie from McDonald's?
9: I have. It's flaky. It's not heavy, though. I like that.
8: Yeah.
6: Oh. I've got butter flaky crust.
8: So I will say this. At my McDonald's, it was incredibly busy when I was there on Monday at noon. And so the apple pie that I got was a little bit cooler than this.
5: So funny that you refer to it as your McDonald's.
8: Well, this is the McDonald's near my house.
5: No.
8: Great McDonald's, by the way. The pie was much cooler, though. I do think it is better if it cools down a little bit because it didn't lose the flakiness. It didn't lose that crunch. And the innards weren't, you know... Boiling hot.
5: It just grew all over our face.
6: It literally just grew on my chin.
8: So
6: we're going to get ants.
5: You look like one of my favorite actresses right now.
8: You have pie drippings down your chin, lady.
5: She's a mess.
9: The crust is kind of blistery.
6: It is blistery. And it's kind of, Ross had to flip mine upside down because it was reminding me of a scab. I'm not joking. I literally had to flip it.
5: Way to ruin it.
6: I'm not joking.
8: If scabs taste like that, I would be scraping my knees everywhere.
5: You would be a meth head on purpose.
6: Guys.
8: What do you rate it?
5: What do you think?
6: I like the sugary ones better.
5: What?
6: I like this, but they're just in two camps for me.
5: Okay.
6: Like one is a turnover and one is a pie. I prefer a little bit more shug to my
8: Ross,
6: day.
8: Better or worse than the one that's normally in stores?
9: I like this one better.
5: This one's better.
8: I think this is, I'm going to be sad when this goes away. Because you know keep this in the big arch, and yeah. I'm at McDonald's. I'm only eating McDonald's.
6: Kind of tastes like a candle.
8: What?
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12: Current accidents this morning. Emergency responders are on scene of a crash on I-40. This is going eastbound near 2nd Street. Southbound on I-25, there's an accident at the San Felipe Main Street exit with no major backups visible in the area.
13: If you see an accident, call the traffic tracker hotline 767-9167. I'm Grace Toledo from the 96.3 News Radio KKOB Traffic Center.
14: How did I lose weight? 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

0: you know, now that you're an adult and you kind of understand how, you know, dynamics work, that there was something going on. I mean, were your parents swingers or anything like that, where they maybe had something going on with this other couple?
1: No, my dad and his best friend, they raced stock cars together. So every weekend we all went to race cars, stock car races.
0: Uh-huh.
1: So we were just a big group, but on the side, my mom was messing around with my dad's best friend.
2: Okay, let's also reframe this, because I feel like you're kind of hating on your mom a little bit. Your dad's best friend
0: was banging his wife. The wife of his best friend.
2: Was a dirty dog for that.
3: So did you end up having a relationship with them after all that went down, or was that kind of just it and when you moved to Arizona?
1: Well, I moved to Arizona, then I lived with my mom and my stepdad. So
0: So how did that conversation go when you sat down with your mom and actually had to kind of confront this, like, hey, so I'm not married to your dad anymore. I'm now married to whatever his name is, the best friend that you know very well, that you've been hanging out with every weekend.
2: Probably makes it easier if you knew him.
0: I mean, I guess. Like, how did you handle that?
1: Yeah, we didn't get along, so we just didn't really talk. I just stayed in my room, and as a teenager, I was either out.
0: Yeah, that sucks, man.
2: You're not my dad! My dad's in Nebraska!
0: So your dad, I mean, because that's a pretty big hit. To lose your best friend and your wife at the same time because they're banging each other.
3: You said your dad went back with his ex-wife?
1: No, he married his friend's wife.
0: Like, how long did it take your dad to bounce back?
1: Oh, they were married within 3 months.
0: Huh.
2: Your mom and your dad didn't really like each other, sir.
0: I guess not.
2: I think that's what I'm hearing.
3: Things just moved faster back then. It's all good.
0: Well, Keith, what a family secret that is, man. Thanks for sharing.
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9: That earlier eastbound crash on I-40 at 2nd Street has been cleared to the shoulder. Traffic remains backup free with your regular congestion for this hour between the river and I-25. On I-25, there's a southbound crash cleanup at the San Felipe Main Street exit. Responders are on scene.
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2: I know.
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1: They may not have all of their teeth, but they almost have 10 fingers. It's the Redneck Report. David Mahoney.
2: Oh, man, if you were to look up the definition of ratchet in the dictionary, it would probably be a picture of this woman. And I say woman loosely. She's only 18 years old. She was in Florida, but she was out and about having some drinks at a bar with a fake ID.
3: We've all been there.
4: We've been there. Man, I don't judge that too much.
2: I'm not judging that. I'm judging this next part.
4: What did she do, Dave?
2: According to authorities, she and another young woman were drunk and causing a disturbance outside of the business, and the cops got called, and when the deputy asked her for identification, she allegedly threw a tampon at him.
3: Oh my God. A used one?
5: Did not need to be asked.
2: Didn't indicate whether it was used or not, but I just feel like throwing tampons is a...
3: That's an important part of it, because I didn't tell you this. Over the weekend when we were at your house, I caught your dog chomping on a tampon.
5: Oh, the horror.
3: What?
5: Oh, my God.
3: He's just out there in your living room.
5: Chomping?
3: And I was like, Mac, what are you doing, bro?
5: Did you tell?
3: I grabbed it. I threw it in the trash just so not to, like,
2: alarm anyone.
3: Yeah. Well,
5: that's a friend, man.
2: It is. That's a ride or die.
5: If it was me, I would have alerted everyone there.
2: He's got a tampon.
5: On his white couch.
2: That's rather disturbing. I'm glad that you told me live on the radio as opposed to just, you know, in the living room of my house privately.
5: Wow. Interesting.
3: But, I mean, again, it wasn't like, it was just, I think he pulled it out. It was an applicator he pulled out of the trash.
5: Yeah. Oh, an applicator.
2: Yeah. That's okay. Different. Yeah.
5: Because, you know, I was going to ask the room if you guys knew how. Mahoney, I'm so proud of your wife for teaching you the proper, the verbiage for tampons.
3: Well, like,
5: I was going to ask
3: the room.
5: My
3: wife taught me that. I took a health class in middle school.
5: You
3: I
5: remember
3: know what's
5: that?
3: Going on. Yes.
5: Oh, my God. All I remember was like the vicious bush that was coming from the television. And I was like, oh,
3: you
5: my
3: could
5: God.
3: Also get crabs in your beard. Your
2: vicious bush.
3: Which
2: sounds like a hell of a cover band, by the way.
5: So, but again, I was going to ask the room if you guys knew how it worked, because usually you can cock it and then
2: it's like a t-shirt
5: like a
2: cannon, right?
5: It's like a t-shirt cannon. Yes, it is, actually. That's a perfect description. For a man's
2: one
5: brain,
2: for
5: it is exactly like a t-shirt cannon directly into us. Hilarious.
2: So, interesting place to store, speaking of the nether regions, interesting place to store your cocaine pipe, ma'am. A 39-year-old woman in Miami was arrested after police say that she was caught in a retail theft that escalated to additional charges. Officers say that she was identified shoplifting at a Target.
3: As you do.
2: Yep. And she was, you know, stealing a bunch of stuff. Mm-hmm. They detained her, and she allegedly was kicking the police officer during the arrest. And they're like, boy, she really seems like she's pretty hyped up. And then when she actually got to jail, they were doing the old standard search, you know, bend over and cough.
3: As you do.
2: And when she did, blink, bing, bing, bing, bing, little cocaine pipe
3: came flopping
2: on out. So
3: are we sure this is to smoke cocaine and not crack? Or is this to, like, cocaine?
2: It specifically said it was a cocaine pipe, which you don't hear a lot of.
3: I mean, because you can smoke cocaine.
2: Can you?
3: You can.
2: Like powdered cocaine?
3: You can, yeah. Okay. You can freebase it, but usually it's crack that you're smoking. Uh-huh. So that's why I'm just like... You just don't hear it referred to as a cocaine pipe that often.
5: It's a crack pipe.
2: Yeah.
3: Yeah. Yeah. I mean, in so many ways.
5: In her case.
2: So, I don't know why this story really delighted me when I saw it, but I think it may have unlocked a new kink for me, because there was a customer at a Subway in Florida. His name is Roy. He's 43 years old. He has pleaded guilty to misdemeanor battery, because I guess he got into an argument with the worker at the Subway. And he started beating them.
3: They didn't cut him with that little sandwich knife?
2: No, he started beating them with a stale loaf of bread. And I'm like, oh, I want to do that so badly.
5: Yeah, and didn't they have like this giant like investigation into Subway on whether their bread was actually bread anymore?
2: I think so, yeah. Like, is it considered bread because it had like too much sugar in it?
3: I think that's by the UK's definition of what bread was not.
5: By America's standards, anything goes.
3: That's a health food.
2: And a weapon.
0: This is Dave and Mahoney.
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8: Current traffic conditions, a westbound accident reported on Paseo del Norte between Jefferson Street and Edith Boulevard with no major backups visible. Also north on I-25, we've got a disabled vehicle at Paseo del Norte blocking the right lane at the exit ramp. And that earlier crash east on I-40 at 2nd Street has cleared.
0: It's Dave and Mahoney.
1: I never make chili. I don't have the patience to make chili. But when other people make chili for me, I'm here for it.
5: There are certain things from my childhood that I go back to. And the white chicken chili or whatever is one of those things that still tastes like kid.
1: Yeah.
5: The SpaghettiOs don't taste like kid any, like, not children, but like what they did whenever I was a kid. You know what I mean?
1: I knew you were part of the deep state. I knew it.
5: The ravioli.
1: You and Hillary Clinton sitting there eating your children chili.
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1: We both had beetle tattoos. You, rhinoceros. Me, stag. You were the strangest and most compelling person I've ever met.
3: The flying beetles?
1: Yeah.
5: June bugs?
3: No. Big beetles. Depending on where you are at in the country, there are some big-ass beetles that fly that
1: She's
3: look
1: talking
3: like...
1: talking about June bugs, that's right.
3: No.
5: Or are you talking about katydids? We should be called katydonts, because don't come in my face.
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1: These girls broke into a business, and it was a foam and insulation business.
3: Oh, hell yeah.
1: These chicks got onto forklifts.
3: Oh, yeah.
1: They crashed the products into each other with the forklifts. They crashed the forklifts into each other. There were alarms going off.
3: Yeah.
1: And so the girls ran, and they just, like, caught them a couple of, like, right
3: down
1: the street.
3: Should have fled on forklift. Got the fork out of there.
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0: It's Dave and Mahoney.
5: She just wanted to make sure that it arrived. 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
1: Uh-oh.
5: It has not come, and I'm nervous now that my lie is going to get to me.
1: Such a typical woman. It hadn't come yet. You told her it had, because you wanted to make her feel good, and now there's some sort of resentment.
5: I know.
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1: Yep.
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0: Mahoney.
1: Joey Chestnut is the world's greatest competitive eater, and it's not even close. Every single year, he seems to win the hot dog eating championship, and it's not just that. Like, there's also, like, a bagel eating championship.
2: A linguine eating championship, a clam eating championship.
1: Yeah.
2: You know, there's anything you can think of, there is a championship for it. And Joey Chestnut, I mean, is the pound for pound greatest athlete we've ever seen when it comes to gulping the glizzies.
3: Athlete?
2: He trains.
1: Yeah, he trains for it.
3: How?
1: Got to expand the stomach.
2: You've never watched the 30 for 30 on like Joey Chestnut versus Kobayashi?
1: No. Of course she hasn't, and of course you have.
3: Does he have to actually do physical activity for this?
2: Very much so.
1: Wow, Mossy, okay. Rossi, are you as enamored with Joey Chestnut as Mahoney is?
4: I mean, what he does is amazing, but this year is going to be amazing because all the World Cup fans are going to be in this country to witness the hot dog eating championship on 4th of July.
2: Can that European mind comprehend just how amazing
1: American gluttony is?
2: Because I can't remember if Joey Chestnut was in. Did he come back for last year's?
1: Yeah.
2: Because they were like, he's got another hot dog sponsor.
3: Even Kobayashi
1: It was 2 years ago. He had a different like endorsement from a different hot dog company. And Nathan's
2: And nobody cared about the hot dog eating championship that year. If you don't have the best in, we don't care.
1: So you'd think that, you know, with all the World Cup fans and with, you know, him trying to retain his title, all of that, that maybe he'd be like focused on training and getting ready for this big event. But I guess not. Instead, he was out at a bar and he got pretty drunk and got into a bit of a kerfuffle, if you will, got into a fight. And the following day, the cops showed up at his house to follow up on that complaint. And we have the audio from the body cam footage of them confronting Joey Chestnut.
5: Just following up on a criminal complaint we received at Joe's Grill that occurred on Friday.
6: I really was pretty drunk. I don't remember.
5: So here's the video. That's you there in the white and the jeans. And then there's these two individuals sitting by the bar. You had just shaken this man's hand and the black. And then the kid in the gray and you attempt to shake hands, kind of pull him forward, and then you punch him in the face.
6: That was not a punch.
5: Right. He said it was a slap.
6: All right, and was this slow motion?
5: No, slap. And you can see him wince his head back, and he just kind of lays there. At that point, they keep saying that you said, "Are you mad, bro? Are you mad, bro? Why are you mad?" To which they couldn't figure out what had led to that. He said it was an open hand slap to the face. And as you see, just kind of tucked his head down because he really didn't know why that would have occurred. That's why we're here to figure out if something else was there for it.
3: He said, "Is that in slow motion?" No, dude.
1: You're just so drunk. It looks like it's in slow motion.
3: Wow. I mean, if you really think about...
1: You mad, bro?
3: If you think about all of the arrests or potential arrests that have been happening in, as Mahoney calls it, the athlete world over the course of the last week. First, Dustin Poirier, massive fighter, man. And then now... This guy, I already forgot his name.
1: Joey Chestnut. Yeah, I mean, Dustin Poirier, thankfully, it didn't actually go to blows with that police officer in the Atlanta airport, although it was pretty close.
2: Could have gone way worse. He could have got shot, like, for real.
1: But Joey Chestnut's excuse of, "I don't really remember, I was pretty drunk, man," is an all-timer.
2: They'll acquit you.
1: Yeah, you're a hot dog eating guy. Like, it's fine.
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1: On the way, we have got a family secret from Mike that is a doozy.
7: Back when I was 17, I was in high school and whatnot, and my older brother, Bill, he got engaged to this one girl, and then he took off for basic training in the Air Force.
1: Oh, boy.
7: So she moved in with us.
1: Oh, boy.
7: And turns out that,
1: Oh, boy.
7: Me and her ended up getting along better than her and my brother.
1: And there is so much more to that story. It's on the way.
0: This is Dave and Mahoney.
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16: A northbound disabled vehicle on I-25 reported at the Paseo del Norte exit ramp, blocking the right lane. We've also got a crash cleanup westbound on Paseo del Norte between Jefferson Street and Edith Boulevard. And traffic lights are out at the Central Avenue and Juan Tubo Boulevard intersection. Treat that as a four-way stop.
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2: 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But, like,
1: I bet your dad was working long hours on those days, wasn't he?
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2: Summer hours.
1: Yeah.
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0: It's Dave and Mahoney.
1: These girls broke into a business, and it was a foam and insulation business.
2: Oh, hell yeah.
1: These chicks got onto forklifts.
2: Oh, yeah.
1: Oh, yeah. They crashed the products into each other with the forklifts. They crashed the forklifts into each other. There were alarms going off.
2: Yeah.
1: And so the girls ran, and they just, like, caught them a couple of, like, right
2: down
1: the street.
2: Should have fled on forklift. Got the fork out of there.
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1: Mike is joining us today with a family secret. What's happening, Mike?
2: Hey, now. Back when I was 17, I was in high school and whatnot, and my older brother, Bill, got engaged to this one girl, and then he took off for basic training in the Air Force.
1: Oh, boy.
2: So she moved in with us.
1: Oh, boy.
2: And turns out that,
1: Oh, boy.
2: Me and her ended up getting along better than her and my brother. So things happened, and she wrote me a note, and I stuck it in my pocket before I went to school that day.
1: Uh-huh.
2: And I never took it out. I threw my clothes in the laundry, and my ma found that note. And
1: let's pause for a second, because I've got some questions here. So you're 17. You're obviously enamored with this girl. You guys are fooling around because she has moved in with you. How old was she at the time?
2: She's like 20.
1: Okay. So

0: brother?
1: Your dad's whooping your ass.
0: Holy crap.
1: What was she there when all this was going down? Like, where was she at that time?
2: She was sitting in the room with everybody, and she started crying and ran out of the room crying as soon as I walked in.
1: Oh, my God.
2: Then my dad started beating me. Uh-huh. And after a couple hours of smacking me around, he finally sent me to my room, and I got to lay down.
1: After a couple of hours?
3: It was a different time, Dave.
1: I guess.
2: And then my brother came home. They called him and told him he took emergency leave to come home.
1: Oh, my God.
2: And then he beat me down.
1: Well, yeah, man.
3: So what ends up happening with the girl, though? Did she get kicked out of the house? Did they break up? What happened?
2: No, they ended up making up and getting married.
1: Oh, my God.
2: They eventually divorced. But all that stuff with me wasn't the family secret. The family secret was that my brother Chris ended up doing her too. And then the bigger secret than that is my dad did her.
1: No! Oh my God! First off, this chick's awesome. She sounds like a good time.
3: Playing devil's advocate here, you know, if she's gonna sleep with her fiance's brother, she's gonna sleep with every other airman when he's deployed. So you were just trying to do
1: Yes, yes, yes. Okay, so did she sleep with your dad and the other brother after she got married to your first brother that she was cheating on to begin with, or before?
2: After they got divorced. And then she had the first grandkid for my parents.
1: Oh, my God.
2: So she was always in like Flynn because she had the first grandkid.
1: Yeah.
3: Was she hot, though? I mean, like, was she like super hot?
2: Yeah.
1: Yeah.
2: She looked like, remember the Charlie's Angels? The brunette on Charlie's Angels?
1: Of course, yeah.
2: It looked like her.
1: Yeah.
4: So no wonder everybody, I was like, why does everybody in the same family want to have sex with this woman? Like, I mean, I feel like that's kind of weird, too. Sorry.
1: Well, one, she's DTF. Secondly, she's hot. That's all it takes. That's the whole criteria.
4: Seriously?
3: Yeah, men are stupid.
4: Yeah, we have some standards.
3: Things are standing up, Audrey, and that's why we're sleeping with her.
4: It's your family. What? You're having sex with your Eskimo brothers with your father.
1: That's weird. That's weird.
4: That is weird.
3: No, it's weirder for the dad. Because he was the last.
2: One other funny thing that happened was my folks wanted to go to Vegas for the weekend, so they told me to ask me to come over and watch the house for them.
1: Uh-huh.
2: And then before they left, my mom told me, well, why don't you call Kelly and have her come over and stay with you?
1: Dude.
2: And Kelly was her name. I was like, oh, my God, now they're pushing it. I got my ass beat for that earlier, but now.
1: A multi-hour beating.
3: Anything happen to your other brother who slept with her, or did that one fly under the radar?
2: Under the radar.
1: Does your mom know that your dad boinked Kelly?
2: I think she had an idea,
4: but again, that time
2: brought out in the open.
1: Yeah,
3: you should whoop your dad's ass.
1: Yeah, you should beat his ass. The tables have turned. What a story! Thanks for the call, Mike.
3: Wow. Thank you for that.
2: Right on, guys.
1: Have a good day.
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11: A northbound disabled vehicle on I-25 reported at the Paseo del Norte exit ramp, blocking the right lane. We've also got a crash cleanup westbound on Paseo del Norte between Jefferson Street and Edith Boulevard. And traffic lights are out at the Central Avenue and Juan Tubo Boulevard intersection. Treat that as a four-way stop.
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0: 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A shining example of a dysfunctional Cumulus media station. 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
1: Dave is joining us today with a family secret. What's going on, Dave?
2: It's actually not my family. It's my girlfriend's family, but it's a great story.
1: Hit us with it. I love it.
2: my girlfriend is one of six children. She is also a twin. She has a fraternal twin sister.
1: Okay.
2: So they were not identical.
1: Right.
2: But they have different fathers.
1: Huh?
2: The twins have different fathers.
3: How is that even possible?
2: Well, it is physically possible because they were fraternal. There's two eggs. And the mother was a little, flirtatious, and she was sleeping with a set of brothers. Different brothers she was sleeping with in the same time frame. And apparently both of them got her pregnant at the same time.
1: Wow.
3: But how did they even come to find this out, though? Because, I mean, the chances of that happening are almost minuscule, but then, like, did she go, how did they figure out that the two fraternal twins weren't from the same father?
1: Did they know from the beginning, or was it, like, after many years and then, like, a 23andMe revealed it?
2: No, they knew right away, and everyone knew about it, the whole family, and they literally called these two guys Uncle Father, and then the two guys had other children, and they would call those children Brother Cousin.
4: Oh, brother cousin.
2: No one knew who was the father of which one, and until many, many, many years later, one of them did a DNA test and learned that they don't. As twins, they should have the same DNA, and they had slightly different, which means they had different.
4: You know that this
2: parents.
4: Can also happen in cats?
1: Well, okay, but I mean, like, cats, sure. I mean, real-life human situation. Like, how did your girlfriend deal with all of this when she found this out? Because I feel like that's...
5: Drugs.
1: That's really a pretty heavy thing to try to reconcile.
2: In that family, it was pretty normal. There was she was one of six kids, and all six kids have different fathers.
1: Wow. Her mom was a little flirtatious,
3: We thought the one time that there might be the same dad with the twins. turns out...
2: Nope. Yeah, there's an actual medical term for this. I forget what it is. Lifetime made a movie about it a few years ago, and we learned the medical term for that.
1: It's heteropaternal super foundational twins. That's what it is.
3: How do we all not know that?
1: Yeah.
3: Sure.
1: Wow. That is wild.
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16: A better life with Dr. Sanjay Gupta.
17: There are lots of things you can measure to get an idea of how healthy you are at any given moment. Temperature, heart rate, blood pressure, just to name a few. But how about how healthy you will be and how long you're likely to live? According to a new study out of the University at Buffalo, two simple strength tests are pretty accurate at predicting longevity in older women. One is hand grip strength, and the other is how quickly people can stand up from a seated position without using their arms. By the way, I remember interviewing former President Jimmy Carter when he was quite old and being really impressed how he just popped out of the chair without using his arms. Not a lot of older people can actually do that. But I think the message here is that maintaining strength as you age is going to help you perform everyday activities, but also help you avoid injury and stay independent. I'm Dr. Sanjay Gupta, helping you live a better life.
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6: Dave and Mahoney.
7: So Mahoney, you're very familiar with the World Series of Poker, which is going on now. Happens every time this around this time of year. And I'm curious if you've heard of the World Series of Butt Plugs.
8: The World Series of Butt Plugs.
7: You heard me.
8: Is that, I'm familiar with the World Series of Poker, Dave.
7: Right. And
8: so
7: those two things have combined, and that's what makes this a really interesting story.
9: Can we say butt plug on the radio?
7: I think so, yeah. We'll find out. A player at the WSOP, it was the Super Seniors event.
8: Uh-huh.
7: So keep that in mind. Received an official warning from tournament staff after using a butt plug as a card protector at the table. So, Audrey, I don't know if you're familiar or not, but a lot of people will bring little mementos that they find, you know, important to them personally, or sometimes just like, you know, a larger metal chip or something.
8: Sure.
7: But it's something you put on top of your cards or your stack of chips.
9: Good luck.
7: For good luck, and you know, you want something to hold your cards in place after you have them dealt to you.
9: So it's a tradition in poker.
7: Sure.
9: Got it.
7: First time, I believe, ever that I've seen it, at least, and I've been around the WSOP for many years, that I've seen a butt plug. And
9: that's hilarious.
7: There is nothing, I guess, currently in the rule books that says you can't use a butt plug because nobody has attempted to use a butt plug before.
8: See,
7: and it was just to give you a visual, fairly robust plug, if you will.
8: Uh-huh.
7: Chrome, which is a nice touch.
9: Don't say call it robust plug.
7: It's a robust plug.
9: I hate that so much.
7: They come in all different shapes and sizes.
9: Oh, do they?
7: For every year, do they?
9: Got it.
8: So,
9: glad you know.
8: I mean, it wasn't. This guy wasn't using while he was playing. He was just, you know, presenting it to try to throw other players off their game is what my guess is.
7: That's actually a good point. There actually may have been a whole lot of BPs out there, but we just didn't know because they were in play, if you know what I mean.
8: That's true. I mean, we heard about it in the the chess championship. There was that documentary on Netflix
9: now. Did you watch it?
8: Oh, yeah.
9: You did?
8: Yeah.
9: Do you think that he was actually butt-plugging?
8: Yes, I do.
9: You do believe?
8: I do, because if he was cheating otherwise, I think he 100% was cheating there, too. But, you know, if you're going to cheat, at least have a good time while you're doing it.
7: So the WSOP rules generally allow small, appropriate card protectors, and staff can restrict items that violate civility or professionalism standards.
8: And this sounds like this does.
7: Yeah. I mean, if you're using that to distract your opponents intentionally, which I imagine.
9: I mean, that's poker.
7: Yeah.
9: That's legitimately poker. Like you're trying to distract or trying to deflect. And what a better way to do it than with a butt plug.
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7: He's being charged with aggravated assault with a deadly weapon for pointing a gun at a neighbor. 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
23: Hey, shut up. 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

0: You know the songs, but do you know them when they sound this bad? 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
1: Some of the biggest rock songs ever released. You are trying to figure out what they are with 30 seconds on the clock for each one of them. Mariana is joining us today. Mariana, Yat Mahoney, and Audrey available as lifelines if you need them. Thank you for being on the show today. Let's see if you can do this. Are you ready for number one?
2: Okay, sounds good.
1: 7,000 views on this one. Good luck. Here we go.

0: kind of getting a vibe there. That is what they call a surf guitar version of that song.
1: Oh, mm-hmm. Yeah, Beach Boys.
0: Yeah, very iconic riff
2: more
0: there.
2: Like Dick Dale.
0: Yeah,
1: I don't know who that is.
0: Mariana, over to you. Do you know it?
3: Oh my goodness, I'm gonna have to guess Tom Petty.
0: Mm-hmm.
3: And Jeremy, let's see, what do we think?
4: Running Down a Dream.
0: There we go. Nicely
2: nice.
0: Done.
3: Yes.
0: Does Jeremy count as a lifeline? Should we count that?
2: No. Okay. Jeremy.
1: We always have people play with others. Whoever's in the car can go.
0: You're allowed to. Whoever's in the room.
3: Thank
0: All
3: you.
0: Right. The next one here's got 9,000 views. Let's see if you can get this one as well.

0: have to stop it right there. Over to you, Mariana and Jeremy. Do you guys know that one as well?
1: That is 100% Black Dog by Led Zeppelin.
0: It sure is. 100%. 100%. All right, so lifelines are gone. You don't need them because you can win it right here with a full point on this one. If you don't get this one, we'll go on to the last one. But this one, 22,000 views.

0: If I owned a coffee shop, I would 100% book that guy. Really good. All right, for the win, what do you guys got?
1: That is Journey, Don't Stop Believing.
0: Three for three.
1: We can bet on
0: Yeah. Nice.
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94.5 The Pit. That's Hailstorm. I'm Rick Havoc. Happy Friday to you. Almost to the weekend. Coming up, Five Finger Death Punch. 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

0: 94.5 The Pit, Five Finger Death Punch. It's good to get that rain yesterday. I wish we'd gotten even more. At least it cooled things down a little bit from the 100-degree temperatures. Wasn't enough water to get the river flowing again, but apparently it was just enough to keep the SUVs out of there. I know there's been a ton of tire tracks in the Rio Grande because I got to cross over it every day on the way to work. I'm sure it's illegal, so I can't say that that's a cool thing to do, but it does seem like a kind of a pretty cool thing to do when the river is completely dry.
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0: 94.5 The Pit, Autumn Kings. So the U.S. men's national team moves on to the knockout round of the World Cup. We're going to play Bosnia-Herzegovina next. We should be favored for it, but anything can happen at this stage. And this is already like heady territory for the United States team. We've only once ever before gotten this far. It was unfortunate because a few days ago, somebody figured out that if a few different games, well, three different games had different results, there was a chance that we could have been playing England on the 4th of July, and that would have been a lot of fun.
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94.5, The Pit, Temple of the Dog. I'm Rick Havoc. Got Breaking Benjamin coming up, and right after that, the tourists in America for the World Cup have been freaking out over the food, but that's before they even get to the actual game. I'll tell you some of the craziest food for sale at the World Cup.

0: 94.5 The Pit, Breaking Benjamin. So there's been a huge trend ever since the World Cup started of videos from foreign tourists raving about the American food places. And that's just normal restaurants like, you know, in Texas, different Texas barbecues and people experiencing huge portions. But when you get to the World Cup, then they're really experiencing the massive American trend of overdoing food. Some of the more crazy World Cup foods fans can buy right now. Fancy AF Tots in Miami. Fancy AF Tots. It's fried hash browns topped with caviar, creme fraiche, and chives for the low price of $75. It's very Miami. They also have the empanada mundial, 5-pound chicken and cheese empanada that costs $40. The Twinkie cheeseburger in L.A. Now, it's not a literal cheeseburger. It's a cheeseburger topped with what they call a Texas Twinkie, which is a bacon-wrapped jalapeno pepper stuffed with brisket and cream cheese. That actually sounds really effing good. 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

0: 94.5, The Pit, Architects, Broken Mirror. I just read about this tradition they have in Japan. It's called Namahage. Grown men dress up like demons to scare kids into behaving. They'll go from house to house, like, trying to scare them, yelling stuff like, are there any naughty kids around? Or are there any crybabies here? And apparently this works. And all of a sudden, I've never found a job I wanted to do more than what I do right now until this. This would be, like, the perfect job for me. I would get so much fulfillment out of it.
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0: Bowlby, 94.5, The Pit. This is why I don't listen to any more health studies. They just came out with a new study that says sitting too little throughout the day could be just as damaging to your health as sitting too much. For like 2 or 3 years, they kept saying that sitting is the new smoking, that sitting down and being inert is bad for you. It's the worst thing. You got to be moving. Now suddenly they're saying, no, if you don't sit down enough, it's just as damaging to your health. So what are you supposed to do? This is just like that alcohol study that came out with recently. It said, nope, any amount of alcohol you drink is bad for you. There is no small amount that's good. And so for me, I'm just going to wait for the next study or until Jack Daniels finances a new study that goes back to saying a little bit of alcohol is good for you. Or maybe even a little more than that.
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7: Colleague of mine went to a meeting of the primetime seniors the other week. There are programs like this all over the country for people in their 60s, 70s, 80s, and beyond to stay active. It's not just something to keep older folks busy. It helps to keep their bodies in shape and their brains sharp. Showing up with a good attitude is a must, and research shows that having the right mindset actually does lead to better physical aging. So if you need some suggestions to boost your positivity, experts we talked to recommended focusing on goals, which can boost your confidence. Practice gratitude, they said. One of the seniors my colleague met told her that just waking up in the morning is, quote, better than the alternative. That's true. Focus on the things you can control. Diet and exercise, and very importantly, surround yourself with positive people, because that can be contagious. I'm Dr. Sanjay Gupta, helping you live a better life.
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13: Ukrainian hackers are setting up fake accounts on Tinder and other social dating apps.
14: Nice.
13: To trick the Russian military into giving them their location. 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

0: Greta Van Fleet on 94.5 The Pit. 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
15: A better life with Dr. Sanjay Gupta.
16: By age 35, two-thirds of American men will experience some degree of noticeable hair loss. And by age 50, about 85% of men will have significantly thinning hair. That's according to the American Hair Loss Association. Now, one dermatologist explained that hair loss can either be genetic or it can be triggered by stress, illness, surgery, medications, major life events. No matter the cause, a lot of men, understandably, are frustrated by hair loss because it seems like a loss of control. You can take great

0: care of your scalp by all sorts of expensive lotions and potions, but that might not matter. There are some tried and true medications that might work, like minoxidil or finasteride. But another solution is just shaving it off, and I've heard more and more how liberating this can be for a lot of guys. That's the ultimate control of their appearance. I'm Dr. Sanjay Gupta, helping you live a better life.
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94.5, The Pit. I'm Rick Havoc. Got Evanescence coming up. And right after that, when you get into a public pool, do you rinse off first or are you a dry stroker?

0: 94.5, The Pit, Evanescence. They're going to be at First Financial Credit Union Amphitheater on July the 14th. All right, check this out. If you're getting into a public pool, whether that's at a hotel or a city pool or any pool with a bunch of different people in it, do you rinse off before you get in? Or are you a dry stroker? Apparently, that's some British slang for people who don't rinse off. They mean stroking as in swimming. People are like 50-50 on this. 52% say they don't. 48% say they do. I know you should because you can be sweaty and you can be dirty and all of that. And other people are in the pool. But I almost never do because that would ruin that perfect moment that when you're really, really hot and you dive into the cold pool for the first time. Yeah, if I showered beforehand, it would just ruin that.
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18: A better life with Dr. Sanjay Gupta.
19: They say consistency is key, but sometimes you just gotta switch it up. A new study out of Harvard School of Public Health found that varying your exercise routine could add years to your life. What exercise someone did didn't matter much. What did matter was that all the exercises together worked all the muscle groups in their body. Now, an added benefit to changing things up is it can help you push through the plateau effect. That's when your body gets so efficient at doing something that you actually stop getting better at it. And we know from previous research that specializing in any one sport at a young age can make someone actually more prone to injury. And as experts we talk to point out, even elite athletes switch up things with their workouts, making sure to target strength, cardio, flexibility, balance, and doing that every single week. I'm Dr. Sanjay Gupta, helping you live a better life.
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0: 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I've always wondered about that, like keys to the city. You know, I know it's an honorary thing, but do they actually open up something?
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9: A better life with Dr. Sanjay Gupta.
10: There are lots of things you can measure to get an idea of how healthy you are at any given moment. Temperature, heart rate, blood pressure, just to name a few. But how about how healthy you will be and how long you're likely to live? According to a new study out of the University at Buffalo, two simple strength tests are pretty accurate at predicting longevity in older women. One is hand grip strength, and the other is how quickly people can stand up from a seated position without using their arms. By the way, I remember interviewing former President Jimmy Carter when he was quite old and being really impressed how he just popped out of the chair without using his arms. Not a lot of older people can actually do that. But I think the message here is that maintaining strength as you age is going to help you perform everyday activities, but also help you avoid injury and stay independent. I'm Dr. Sanjay Gupta, helping you live a better life.
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0: 94.5, The Pit, Dog Star. Yes, Keanu Reeves, Dog Star. That's all in now. We are Albuquerque's new choice for rock. DC is coming in next, and we got Highly Suspect right after this.
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Albuquerque, New Mexico. What is up? It is Friday, finally, my goodness. And we got some rain last night. That was actually really nice to turn off the sprinkler system and get some free water once in a while. I know my lawn desperately needs that. We are just a few minutes after 2 o'clock. Got a lot going on this weekend. But the big thing is there's three huge album releases today. You're probably going to hear all three of those bands today while I'm on the air. So let's talk about that. Right now, it's Sum 41 on 94.5 The Pit.

0: 94.5 The Pit. That is Beartooth. I'm DC. What a nice afternoon we have. It feels like a pool day. Hopefully you're out there enjoying a little cooler Friday. Hopefully this is a big time weekend for you. Getting close to the 4th of July. Hopefully some people are on vacation. If you're looking for something new to listen to, you got a lot of options. Today, Muse releases the Wow Signal. That's their 10th studio album. Switchfoot released their 14th studio album, Forever Now, and The Pretty Reckless dropped their 5th album, Dear God. We'll break those down a little more this afternoon. Coming up, I've got Green Day and Chevelle, so keep it right here on 94.5 The Pit.
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15: A Better Life with Dr. Sanjay Gupta.
16: Colleague of mine went to a meeting of the primetime seniors the other week. There are programs like this all over the country for people in their 60s, 70s, 80s, and beyond to stay active. It's not just something to keep older folks busy. It helps to keep their bodies in shape and their brains sharp. Showing up with a good attitude is a must, and research shows that having the right mindset actually does lead to better physical aging. So if you need some suggestions to boost your positivity, experts we talked to recommended focusing on goals, which can boost your confidence. Practice gratitude, they said. One of the seniors my colleague met told her that just waking up in the morning is, quote, better than the alternative. That's true. Focus on the things you can control. Diet and exercise, and very importantly, surround yourself with positive people, because that can be contagious. I'm Dr. Sanjay Gupta, helping you live a better life.
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0: Ice Nine Kills on the pit. It's DC and Muse's recent album. Muse's release today is called The Wow Signal, and that actually has a background in August of 1977. Ohio State University's Big Ear Radio Telescope found an exceptionally strong 72-second narrow band radio burst. It's famous because it has all the things you would expect from an intentional interterrestrial transmission. This led the astronomer, his name's Jerry Iman, to just write "Wow" on the data printout. So there you had it, the Wow signal. They really thought that the aliens were trying to contact us. And the rest is history, now, of course, in album form, thanks to Muse. I'm DC, and coming up, I've got Linkin Park and Metallica, so don't go anywhere.
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0: I'm Jeff Symbieta with your Sports Animal Short, brought to you by Sandia Resort and Casino. World Cup in Los Angeles yesterday. Team USA loses to Turkey, a 3-2. A last-second goal by Kanayan of Turkey was the difference. The Americans, however, knew before the match that they were moving on. They knew before they had won their group. 9 substitutions in the starting lineup for the Americans, who played a lot of reserves. Christian Pulisic did play for the first time in the World Cup for Team USA, who will next play in knockout round against Bosnia and Herzegovina. That'll be Wednesday in Santa Clara. Isotopes had a day game yesterday. They beat Salt Lake 8-1 at the ballpark. Same two teams tonight on the Sports Animal. And the WNBA has suspended Phoenix's Alyssa Thomas for her fist to the neck of Caitlin Clark. Thomas wasn't called for foul on the play, but upon post-game review, the WNBA issued her a flagrant foul and a penalty of suspension. Want more? We're talking sports. On 95.9 FM and AM 610, the Sports Animal, I'm Jeff Symbieta.
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0: If I was to make a list of my four favorite Red Hot Chili Peppers songs, that would be on it. It's Give It Away on 94.5 The Pit. I'm DC. We're just after 3 o'clock. Remember, tonight, 7 to midnight, it's Chuck Armstrong, Loudwire Nights right here, 94.5 The Pit. They are getting people registered to fly out to Kansas City to go see Five Finger Death Punch and have lunch with Chuck and one of the band members. This is Eye of the Storm on 94.5 The Pit.
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0: 94.5 The Pit. That's Bush. So we got some weird news this week. And this is one I've been holding off on, see if we got more info, but we just didn't. So did you hear about Joe Manganiello? He earlier this week said he had an external organ removed. Makes the mind wonder. Hopefully he's okay, because I know we don't have many of those. I'm sure fans of Magic Mike are hoping for the best. Selfishly, I'm just hoping that there's no delay on the next Deal or No Deal Island. He's a pretty good host. I'm going to go take a quick break when we get back. It's Stabbing Westward and Pierce the Veil on 94.5 The Pit.
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17: There are lots of things you can measure to get an idea of how healthy you are at any given moment. Temperature, heart rate, blood pressure, just to name a few. But how about how healthy you will be and how long you're likely to live? According to a new study out of the University at Buffalo, two simple strength tests are pretty accurate at predicting longevity in older women. One is hand grip strength, and the other is how quickly people can stand up from a seated position without using their arms. By the way, I remember interviewing former President Jimmy Carter when he was quite old and being really impressed how he just popped out of the chair without using his arms. Not a lot of older people can actually do that. But I think the message here is that maintaining strength as you age is going to help you perform everyday activities, but also help you avoid injury and stay independent. I'm Dr. Sanjay Gupta, helping you live a better life.
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20: Traffic right now, both directions of I-25 near the construction zone. Things moving slow. Be sure to watch your speed going through there. You've also got some slowdowns headed west on I-40 as you approach the interchange. Westbound on Paseo, you've got crash cleanup as you approach 2nd Street. You're going to see backup starting right around I-25 north of town right now. I-25 between Albuquerque and Santa Fe. Traffic looks good in both directions.
21: See an accident? Call the Traffic Tracker hotline at 505-767-9167. I'm Michael Carlisle from the 96.3 News Radio KKOB Traffic Center.
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0: Papa Roach on the pit. So I read a very interesting story. We'll see what you think about this. Apparently, Chet Hanks, the son of Tom, will be starring in a commercial for the Plan B pill. Now, I think Chet is a wonderful guy, but I'm not totally sure that that is the best casting decision for a product like that. In fact, I can think of about 100 other options that would be better. So you tell me, is there someone who would fit perfectly on a commercial for a Plan B pill? I know you got something funny. Hit me up. DC the Dude Live on your socials. Coming up, I've got Jet and STP. 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
22: Well, traffic right now, you've got those slowdowns, I-25 in both directions near the construction zone. Also, both directions of I-40 at the interchange, you're seeing a little bit of a slowdown. That's folks trying to exit off onto northbound I-25. Crash cleanup continuing, headed west on Paseo approaching 2nd Street. You're going to see backup starting right around I-25. And we've got some congestion right now, westbound Alameda near Coors.
23: See an accident? Call the Traffic Tracker Hotline at 505-767-9167. I'm Michael Carlisle from the 96.3 News Radio KKOB Traffic Center.
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0: From the KKOB newsroom, I'm Natasha Leva. A fire at an East Albuquerque subway was contained quickly this morning. There are reports of no injuries. A person was rescued after being swept away in an Albuquerque arroyo after heavy rain yesterday. They were taken to the hospital for evaluation. Bernalillo County will soon send unpaid speed enforcement tickets to collections, offering options to pay, set up a plan, or dispute before the enforcement begins. And New Mexico lawmakers are demanding answers from the DEA after reports that large amounts of fentanyl were allowed into the state during an operation, with an investigation into that now underway. I'm Natasha Leva, 96.3 News Radio KKOB, and this was your Pit News Update.
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2: Starting off with Crushed, we have a funny way that Greg, their drummer, actually plays in Sage Cornelius' band with the rest of us as well, at least three of our members, so there's a little bit of a camaraderie there already with Crushed. Distances have been one of our biggest, I think we played the most shows when we used to play with them way back when we were still playing, and we continue the same camaraderie and brotherhood. And it's the same thing with Suspended. We've been playing with them when we can play, and it's nice to kind of just bring everybody back together. It's like a reinvigoration, if you will, of what we saw as the local scene, but also kind of bringing some new flavor, some maturity, if you will, after so many years of not being in the local scene. And it's nice to see that, you know, we are welcomed with open arms from these local bands that, you know, they're still doing the thing, and it feels like it's an honor to have them with us on this bill.
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6: Traffic right now, we are dealing with a crash northbound I-25 at Cesar Chavez. That is blocking your left lane. You will see backups there. Once you get through that, you got more slowdowns both directions of I-25 in the construction zone. You're seeing slowdowns headed west on I-40 starting around Carlisle. Eastbound I-40 near the interchange, traffic moving a bit slow there. You've got quite a bit of congestion westbound Alameda as you approach 2nd Street. Traffic also moving slow right now headed west on Paseo between Jefferson and the river.
7: See an accident? Call the Traffic Tracker hotline at 505-767-9167. I'm Michael Carlisle from the 96.3 News Radio KKOB Traffic Center.
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22: A better life with Dr. Sanjay Gupta.
23: There are lots of things you can measure to get an idea of how healthy you are at any given moment.
0: temperature, heart rate, blood pressure, just to name a few. But how about how healthy you will be and how long you're likely to live? According to a new study out of the University at Buffalo, two simple strength tests are pretty accurate at predicting longevity in older women. One is hand grip strength, and the other is how quickly people can stand up from a seated position without using their arms. By the way, I remember interviewing former President Jimmy Carter when he was quite old and being really impressed how he just popped out of the chair without using his arms. Not a lot of older people can actually do that. But I think the message here is that maintaining strength as you age is going to help you perform everyday activities, but also help you avoid injury and stay independent. I'm Dr. Sanjay Gupta, helping you live a better life.
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0: The Who featuring Johnny Hawkins from Nothing More. It's DC, and I want to give a huge thanks once again to Metal Mike Trujillo. Always got his finger on the pulse of the live music in the 505. You got to love that dude. Also, huge thanks to Chad George of Futilitarian. Go check them out tonight at Launchpad. It's only $10. Doors at 7. It will be a real good time. That's tonight over at Launchpad. Keep it right here. I've got Shinedown coming up on the pit.
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2: You want an umbrella if you're stepping out. Some storms are possible till about 9 p.m., then mostly clear. 64 Albuquerque, 58 Santa Fe. Tomorrow, we dial up the heat once again. Our highs topping out well above average, starting off a hot and dry weekend. 95 Albuquerque, 89 Santa Fe. I'm meteorologist Olga Breeze for KOAT 7. 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
2: Traffic right now, we are dealing with the crash northbound I-25 at Cesar Chavez. That is blocking your left lane. You will see backups there. Once you get through that, you got more slowdowns both directions of I-25 in the construction zone. You're seeing slowdowns headed west on I-40 starting around Carlisle. Eastbound I-40 near the interchange, traffic moving a bit slow there. You've got quite a bit of congestion westbound Alameda as you approach 2nd Street. Traffic also moving slow right now headed west on Paseo between Jefferson and the river.
3: See an accident? Call the Traffic Tracker hotline at 505-767-9167. I'm Michael Carlisle from the 96.3 News Radio KKOB Traffic Center.
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0: Seven Dust on the Pit. We had Incubus before that. So today was a huge day for rock music. We had three big releases. Muse releasing The Wow Signal, their 10th studio album. Switchfoot releasing Forever Now, their 14th. And one of my favorite new bands putting out their 5th studio album. It's called Dear God from the Pretty Reckless. You're going to be hearing a lot more of those right here on the pit. We're going to go pay some of those pesky gimmicks. You know what they are. When we get back, we've got one of my favorite old school tracks from 7 Mary 3. Don't go anywhere. It's 94.5 The Pit.
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8: All right, traffic right now, you are going to see some slowdowns. I-25 near the construction zone. That affects both directions. Westbound on I-40 near Coors, traffic moving a bit slow. There. Speaking of Coors, southbound on Coors, as you approach Montaño, you've got congestion in that area. Traffic also moving a bit slow right now. Westbound on Alameda as you approach Coors.
9: See an accident? Call the Traffic Tracker hotline at 505-767-9167. 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
15: A better life with Dr. Sanjay Gupta.
16: Osteoporosis affects millions of people in the United States and around the world. It's a disease that basically causes someone's bones to become weak, brittle, and porous, which can increase their risk of fractures. Now, the good news here is there are things you can do other than, or in addition to, taking medications to prevent fractures before it's too late. One is to up your intake of calcium and vitamin D. You also want to eat more protein. One functional medicine dietitian told us that that helps build muscle, and if you're building muscle strength, then you are also building bone strength. You want to be mindful of your workouts. The best ways to build bone density, one therapist told us, are going to be resistance exercises like lifting weights, and also exercises that make your bones take a bit of an impact, such as jumping or even running, just loading the bones a little bit more. I'm Dr. Sanjay Gupta, helping you live a better life.
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0: 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More price hikes driven by AI. Apple this week announced higher memory costs are forcing it to raise prices on MacBooks and iPads. Now Microsoft says prices for its Xbox video game consoles are going up too. Starting August 1st, an Xbox Series S will jump $100 to $500. The Xbox Series X will leap $150 to $800. With AI data centers needing as much memory as companies can make, costs have gone through the roof. A new nonprofit is hoping to help people whose jobs may be threatened by artificial intelligence. The group called Raise Us is being founded by former Commerce Secretary Gina Raimondo, a Democrat, and former Indiana Governor Eric Holcomb, a Republican. And China is the new supercomputer speed king. A machine built at China's National Supercomputing Center can perform more than 2 quintillion calculations every second. With tech trends, Chuck Sievertson, ABC News.
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5: You want an umbrella if you're stepping out. Some storms are possible till about 9 p.m., then mostly clear. 64 Albuquerque, 58 Santa Fe. Tomorrow, we dial up the heat once again. Our highs topping out well above average, starting off a hot and dry weekend. 95 Albuquerque, 89 Santa Fe. I'm meteorologist Olga Breeze for KOAT7.
6: All right, traffic right now, you are going to see some slowdowns. I-25 near the construction zone, that affects both directions. Westbound on I-40 near Coors, traffic moving a bit slow there. Speaking of Coors, southbound on Coors, as you approach Montaño, you've got congestion in that area. Traffic also moving a bit slow right now, westbound on Alameda, as you approach Coors.
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0: 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And yes, our erratic behavior does go against everything in the Cumulus Media Handbook.
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